the dance. 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

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Join.

It was fun, it was fast. 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I was so I and you were so you. 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

0: steal from people, shoot us down. 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He just get a hard on for just shoot niggas. Just shoot.
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Someday we may look back and laugh at all that could have been. But tonight the bottle wins again.

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I'll act like I can hear you. I know you'll always be there. Ain't that a true friend?

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1: You know, we've been sitting out here for a long time, man, and I got a few things I want to talk about, too, you know, because I've had a few things happen to me that don't, you know, really lay right now, but I mean, my father used to always, when he saw me getting into trouble, used to say things to me like, you know, let it go.

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0: Hey, look here, I'ma play some, Hey, wait. 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
1: La combriccola del disco.
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0: 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We had two categories. We had that good shit, and we had that other shit. 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I tell you what, fuck that. 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Fuck the rest of the world. Fuck these motherfuckers.
1: Segui il ritmo.
0: I need something from right here.
1: La combriccola
0: from
1: del
0: right
1: disco.
0: Here. What you got, a cassette? Damn, you got a cassette? I ain't got no cassette. What you got, baby? He wanna hear some, he wants some Edwards, he wants some Sheep. I wanna play this motherfucker some Sheep right here. And right, what I got.

back the cover. I said a quick prayer, then I felt satisfied. Then I rode back to find Isis, just to tell her I love her.